backyard, under the trees. I count to three and that's a hope I see. So I make my way to the so-called cafe, so know where anybody stares at each other's affair. Smoking dope in the mud, always open. Don't you hear a lot of shit that I'm talking? Permanent drunk, they pretend they're all punks. Motherfucker and bitch are their favorite at France.

0: And welcome once again, ladies and gentlemen, to our next edition of Gospel Rock on Radio Darmstadt. I'm Mr. T, as you may have expected if you listen to the show on a regular basis. With me is...
1: The unexpected Raphael, or also expected, depending on...
0: I would say he is...
1: How often do you hear this show?
0: Equally expected. Yes, indeed. This is the weekly program on Radio Darmstadt in which we play Christian pop and rock music. We call it Gospel Rock, the show, not because we play gospel music, but because the music we play, which is normally rock music or pop music, is it contains the gospel in the lyrics. Maybe those of you in the German audience aren't aware what the real meaning of the word gospel is. The original meaning of the word gospel is not that music style, which is an applied meaning of the word, but the original meaning is the good news. And of course, we're talking about the good news of the message of Christ. Now, coming up very soon, we have a holiday called Ascension Day in English. What's it called in German, Raphael?
1: Feiertag.
0: Let's not get sassy here.
1: Himmelfahrt is the real name.
0: Yeah, in Germany they cheat fathers by putting that holiday on an existing holiday rather than giving them their own day. How insulting could that be?
1: Yeah, but they also put Mother's Day on a Sunday, so that is...
0: Yeah.
1: So mothers don't get a day off, so fathers also don't get another day off.
0: No, but I mean, where I come from, Mother's Day is on one Sunday, and a week later is Father's Day, also on Sunday.
1: Ah,
0: okay. But I mean... What this does, what the effect of this is, when you say that day is Vatertag, then it makes it easy for people to say to forget about Ascension Day.
1: But Ascension Day, yeah.
0: The real meaning of the holiday is Ascension Day. That's when Jesus ascended into heaven. And I've heard some really crazy theories about people who don't know a lot about the Bible about what that means. But we can talk about that at another time. Okay. Yeah, tonight we want to talk about Ascension and the Ascension of Christ, and also the things that happened around that time, right? What's so funny?
1: What's so funny? What's so funny is that now we... Sorry, I'm still laughing about my own jokes.
0: Which one was that?
1: The Vatertag joke.
0: Oh, yeah.
1: Of course, yeah.
0: Yeah, at least somebody can laugh about it.
1: Yeah.
0: It's always best if at least one person laughs at your jokes, even if it has to be you yourself.
1: It's actually quite bad if you are the only one laughing about the jokes.
0: Well, I laugh
1: the best,
0: so.
1: The best thing is if you say, now... This is a part where you should laugh.
0: Yes.
1: Or now is a part where you should applaud.
0: Or now is the part where
1: happens.
0: I have to explain that why you should laugh.
1: Yeah. Yeah. Okay, so here is some explaining done in a song. This is Rich Mullins singing about what he believes in.

Creed by Rich Mullins. Here on Gospel Rock, week by week, on a Tuesday evening at 10 o'clock, also including the repeat on Wednesdays, we like to not just play Christian music for you, but comment on it a little bit. That song you just heard is a compact version. You could call it an introduction to the Christian faith. Why do we play Christian pop and rock music here on the show? It's because, like Rich Mullins said, that's what we believe. And we think that it's important that other people who perhaps aren't familiar with what Christians believe maybe can get a little more information about what it is that we believe in, that, you know, they can get through the songs, through the music. Many times when I talk with people about Christ or God or Christianity or the church or whatever, I hear all kinds of interesting ideas of what they believe about it. And a lot of times it's not really what we believe. A lot of people say a lot of things and not all of them are true about Christianity and about the person of Christ. And I like, whenever possible, to sort of acquaint people with the way he really was, the truth about him. And up next, we have a song by Stephen Curtis Chapman, again, an artist that we feature here on the show quite frequently for a very simple reason. He writes really good songs. It's about a relationship. It doesn't really have directly to do with Ascension Day, but it has to do with the way a relationship can be lifted up and what can happen when a relationship becomes really, really close, when two people love each other and love God even more than they love each other. Now, to some of you, that might sound strange, but actually that's the right way around. When you love God first and foremost, that makes it easier to love another person with a self-sacrificial love. And that's about what this song is about. That's paradise, about that excellent relationship that we can have in God.

0: That, as I said before, was Stephen Curtis Chapman here on Gospel Rock. In case you've just tuned in, you're listening to Gospel Rock on Radio Darmstadt, 103.4 FM in Darmstadt, Germany. If you are outside the Darmstadt area and too far away to pick up the signal on the airwaves, you have another way to do it, and that is to tune your internet browser to www.radiodarmstadt.de and click on the button that says Live Stream. And then you can get the show in real time. Sadly, it's not available on demand, but if you listen either at 10 o'clock Tuesday evening or 9 o'clock in the morning and also 3 p.m. on Wednesdays, then you can get the two repeat broadcasts of tonight's show. Our topic, because the holiday that's coming up is Ascension Day, we have a topic tonight about Ascension Day, and we are focusing on the Ascension of Christ and things that are related to that. And one of the things that is related to that, the next couple of songs will be touching on that, is what the angels said. Do you remember what the angels said to the disciples when they were watching Jesus being taken up into heaven?
1: After they were watching.
0: Yeah.
1: Then the angels said, "Why are you
0: standing here
1: and looking at the sky?"
0: He will.
1: Wow.
0: This same Jesus.
1: The same Jesus will return?
0: Yeah, he will come again in the same way that he left. In other words, he was taken up into heaven, and he's going to come down out of heaven when he comes back the next time. And so this second coming of Christ was also addressed on that day by the angels themselves. And so it's appropriate if we talk about that second coming. You know, a lot of people don't know much about what the Bible says about Christ coming to the earth, and they think that, you know, he came one time and he could come multiple times, and he might come in this form or that form, and all kinds of crazy ideas flying around the world about what the coming of Christ could mean. Well, the angel told us what the coming of Christ would be. It'll be in the same way he left. He ascended into heaven, and he's going to come back down out of heaven, put his foot on the Mount of Olives. The Mount of Olives will split in two. There'll be an earthquake, and he will set up his kingdom and rule over the earth in the way that it should have been the whole time. And in the next couple of songs, they're going to be talking about his coming, his return, the second coming. First one is by Daryl Mansfield, "People Get Ready." It's an old Negro spiritual, which is done here in a blues rock style with Daryl on harmonica and vocals, followed by a group called Solomon's Wish, "Learning to Fly." Don't confuse it with the Tom Petty song of the same title.

0: was Learning to Fly by Solomon's Wish.
1: Solomon's Wish, yeah. Sadly, this group is not together any longer, but they made some nice music back a few years ago. And one of my favorite songs by them is Learning to Fly, just talking about how we don't have to live in defeat. In this life, we can rise on the wings of eagles. It talks about that in the book of Isaiah. Those that trust in the Lord will not run and not be weary, walk and not faint. Young men will not fall. And it's a good promise. We have another song up. Jesus is coming soon. Again, this is another old Negro spiritual done by a different group, not really in a blues rock version this time, more acoustic folk sort of style, but also with the same flavor of the old Negro spirituals. The fact that Jesus is coming soon is something that most of us Christian believers in the world today believe, and we know that it's been 2,000 years since he came the first time, and that means that there has been a lot of time go by, and a lot of people have believed that he was coming soon, and he still hasn't come, and a lot of people use that to say, well, that means he's probably never going to come, and that would be, you know, going beyond the facts. We were never told exactly how long it would be. It could be a short time, it could be a long time. The early church believers in the first century, they thought it was going to happen in their lifetime. And of course, they were wrong by about 2,000 years. But that doesn't mean it's not going to happen. Every other prophecy in the Bible that was ever predicted that should have been fulfilled in the past has been fulfilled. The only ones that have not been fulfilled are the ones that are yet future. And there are far more past ones that have been fulfilled than are remaining for the future. There are only really a few more left that need to be fulfilled, which is another indication that things are beginning to wind down and wrap up here on our planet. So here is the cry with Jesus is coming soon. In the

0: I must have been a little bit mistaken when I said folk style. That was definitely rock.
1: Yeah, more or less.
0: A very nice arrangement of a very old song. We've been told God has warned us Jesus is coming soon. The voice of, let's see if I can remember his name, Jolene. That's his last name. He's from French Canada. Nope, can't remember. Anyway, that was the band The Cry, spelled K-R-Y. They've got quite a few albums out, a trio from Canada made up of two brothers. The Le Jouy, I think is the way you pronounce their last name. Do you have information?
1: I can tell you information. They are Jean-Luc La Jouy.
0: Jean-Luc Lajoie.
1: Yves Lajoie. And Nick Rodriguez. That's easier.
0: Right. they've been together. I saw them perform first, actually in Austria, here in Europe, back in about 93 or 4, maybe 95. And yeah, really nice little trio, guitar, bass, and drums. And they do music both in English and French, and they lived in Albuquerque, New Mexico for a long time. I think they then moved to California. Anyway, their mission in life and in music is to proclaim the gospel through their music, as pretty much all of the other bands that we play here on the show. The next band that we are going to feature is a band that is no longer together and have not been since really the 80s, but they were super popular in the 70s. They're a group that I play frequently on the Gospel Rock History Show, and this was from their third or fourth album, in which they featured a lot of songs based on the events of the first book of the Chronicles of Narnia by C.S. Lewis, which was called The Lion, the Witch, and the Wardrobe. By the way, if you want some really good reading that is actually fantasy, but by a Christian author, then look up an author named C.S. Lewis. And he had a book of a set of children's books, 7 books called The Chronicles of Narnia. They've made movies out of 3 of them, which were, I enjoy watching the movies, but of course the books are even better, as usual.
1: And there was a series by the BBC that was much better than the movies.
0: Really?
1: Yeah.
0: How come I didn't know about that?
1: Yeah, I don't know.
0: A series?
1: By the BBC. It's long, long time ago it was created, but it's closer to the book than the movies are.
0: Okay, but aesthetically and production-wise, not as good.
1: Yeah, that may be.
0: Because I have seen a production of a production for TV of the Chronicles, and it was really rather disappointing, to put it mildly, in terms of cinematography and filming and directing and effects and all of that artwork visually. But the movies are close enough to the book to really get the same sort of feeling and message. And this next song is taken from that album and the name of the album is Mansion Builder. And that speaks about the mission that Christ had when he left the earth and went back to heaven. It says in a certain place in the scriptures that he said, don't worry, don't let your hearts not be troubled. You can read that in the Gospel of John. I go to prepare a place for you. And the word there for place is actually a word which can be translated into English as mansion. It can also be translated as apartment or Wohnung in German. But it does appear that the place will be not cramped and small and old and crusty and unattractive, but rather quite attractive. And so he is going, and a very interesting statement was made by Mr. Keith Green. He said, If God made the world in 7 days and he's been working on our mansions for 2,000 years, what kind of a place is that going to be? Must be pretty awesome. So I'm looking forward to my mansion when I get there. And here's the second chapter of Acts doing Mansion Builder.

second chapter of Acts on Mansion Builder. Three members of the same family, two sisters and one brother, three of nine children. Interesting story about their life, but I haven't got time for that tonight. Up next, we have DC Talk, which does not have anything at all to do with the District of Columbia. No, the DC stands for Decent Christian Talk. And this was the first band that, at least I know of, that started doing hip-hop and rap music with Christian lyrics. They may not have been the very first, but they were among the very first. This is called In the Light, and the lead vocal is done by Tate, Michael Tate.

both In the Light by DC Talk. And this is talking about coming to believe and looking forward to being in the light with God and with Jesus in the end. And here's another song talking about that topic, about coming to heaven, more or less. This is called Breasts of Angels, performed by the Neil Morse Band from their amazing album The Similitude of a Dream. And I could continue praising this album for a very long time, but it's we're already running out of time for the show tonight. So here is Breath of Angels by the Neil Morse Band.

0: In that last song, Neil was singing about the breath of angels drawing us nearer and washing away every tear. That is one of the promises that has to do with the second coming of Christ, which of course is linked with the ascension because of what the angels said, that he will come again in the same way you saw him leave, visibly descending instead of ascending. And yeah, that is something that we as believers look forward to and want as many people as possible to participate in that joy and that experience. Yeah, tonight on the show you had the opportunity to hear songs by Rich Mullen, Stephen Curtis Chapman, Daryl Mansfield, Solomon's Wish, The Cry, the second chapter of Acts, DC Talk, and the Neil Morris Band. It's only an hour show, so we didn't have that much time. But that's about all the time we have for the show for tonight, ladies and gentlemen. And for that reason, we have to wrap things up here fairly quickly. This is Mr. T telling you that this is the end of the show. And I hope that you enjoyed the show as much as Raphael and I did playing the music for you. Gospel Rock, the fresh alternative on Radio Darmstadt. At the microphone, Mr. T. And
1: Raphael.
0: 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Don't forget to like us. And you're listening to Rebecca St. James, sing our regular closing number. May the grace of our Lord be with you. That's our wish for you in the coming week. And now I sign off in the German language.
1: Das war eine Stunde christliche Musik, heute zum Thema Himmelfahrt mit
0: Mr. T.
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the trees. I count to three and that's a hope I see. So I make my way to the South Coast Cafe, so no way anybody stares at each other's affair. Smoking dope in the mouth, always open. Don't you hear a lot of shit that I'm talking? Permanent drunks, they pretend they're all punks. Motherfucker and bitch are their favorite at France.

0: And welcome once again, ladies and gentlemen, to our next edition of Gospel Rock on Radio Darmstadt. I'm Mr. T, as you may have expected if you listen to the show on a regular basis. With me is...
1: The unexpected Raphael, or also expected, depending on...
0: I would say he is...
1: How often do you hear this
0: show? Equally expected. Yes, indeed. This is the weekly program on Radio Darmstadt in which we play Christian pop and rock music. We call it Gospel Rock, the show, not because we play gospel music, but because the music we play, which is normally rock music or pop music, is it contains the gospel in the lyrics. Maybe those of you in the German audience aren't aware what the real meaning of the word gospel is. The original meaning of the word gospel is not that music style, which is an applied meaning of the word, but the original meaning is the good news. And of course, we're talking about the good news of the message of Christ. Now, coming up very soon, we have a holiday called Ascension Day in English. What's it called in German, Raphael?
1: Feiertag.
0: Let's not get sassy here.
1: Himmelfahrt is the real name.
0: Yeah, in Germany they cheat fathers by putting that holiday on an existing holiday rather than giving them their own day. How insulting could that be?
1: Yeah, but they also put Mother's Day on a Sunday, so that is...
0: Yeah.
1: So mothers don't get a day off, so fathers also don't get another day off.
0: No, but I mean, where I come from, Mother's Day is on one Sunday, and a week later is Father's Day, also on Sunday.
1: Ah,
0: okay. But I mean... What this does, what the effect of this is, when you say that day is Vatertag, then it makes it easy for people to say to forget about Ascension Day.
1: But Ascension Day, yeah.
0: The real meaning of the holiday is Ascension Day. That's when Jesus ascended into heaven. And I've heard some really crazy theories about people who don't know a lot about the Bible about what that means. But we can talk about that at another time. Yeah, tonight we want to talk about a

0: part where you should applaud.
1: Now is the part where I have to explain why you should laugh. Yeah.
0: Okay, so here is some explaining done in a song. This is Rich Mullins singing about what he believes in.

Creed by Rich Mullins. Here on Gospel Rock, week by week, on a Tuesday evening at 10 o'clock, also including the repeat on Wednesdays, we like to not just play Christian music for you, but comment on it a little bit. That song you just heard is a compact version. You could call it an introduction to the Christian faith. Why do we play Christian pop and rock music here on the show? It's because, like Rich Mullins said, that's what we believe. And we think that it's important that other people who perhaps aren't familiar with what Christians believe maybe can get a little more information about what it is that we believe in, that, you know, they can get through the songs, through the music. Many times when I talk with people about Christ or God or Christianity or the church or whatever, I hear all kinds of interesting ideas of what they believe about it. And a lot of times it's not really what we believe. A lot of people say a lot of things, and not all of them are true about Christianity and about the person of Christ. And I like, whenever possible, to sort of do with Ascension Day, but it has to do with the way a relationship can be lifted up, and what can happen when a relationship becomes really, really close, when two people love each other and love God even more than they love each other. Now, to some of you, that might sound strange, but actually that's the right way around. When you love God first and foremost, that makes it easier to love another person with a self-sacrificial love. And that's about what this song is about. That's paradise, about that excellent relationship that we can have in God.

0: That, as I said before, was Stephen Curtis Chapman here on Gospel Rock. In case you've just tuned in, you're listening to Gospel Rock on Radio Darmstadt, 103.4 FM in Darmstadt, Germany. If you are outside the Darmstadt area and too far away to pick up the signal on the airwaves, you have another way to do it, and that is to tune your internet browser to www.radiodarmstadt.de and click on the button that says Live Stream. And then you can get the show in real time. Sadly, it's not available on demand, but if you listen either at 10 o'clock Tuesday evening or 9 o'clock in the morning and also 3 p.m. on Wednesdays, then you can get the two repeat broadcasts of tonight's show. Our topic, because the holiday that's coming up is Ascension Day, we have a topic tonight about Ascension Day, and we are focusing on the Ascension of Christ and things that are related to that. And one of the things that is related to that, the next couple of songs will be touching on that, is what the angels said. Do you remember what the angels said to the disciples when they were watching Jesus being taken up into heaven?
1: After they were watching.
0: Yeah.
1: Then the angels said, "Why are you
0: Standing here
1: and looking at the sky?"
0: He will.
1: Wow.
0: This same Jesus.
1: The same Jesus will return?
0: Yeah, he will come again in the same way that he left. In other words, he was taken up into heaven, and he's going to come down out of heaven when he comes back the next time. And so this second coming of Christ was also addressed on that day by the angels themselves. And so it's appropriate if we talk about that second coming. You know, a lot of people don't know much about what the Bible says about Christ coming to the earth. And they think that, you know, he came one time and he could come multiple times and he might come in this form or that form, and all kinds of crazy ideas flying around the world about what the coming of Christ could mean. Well, the angel told us what the coming of Christ would be. It'll be in the same way he left. He ascended into heaven, and he's going to come back down out of heaven, put his foot on the Mount of Olives. The Mount of Olives will split in two. There'll be an earthquake, and he will set up his kingdom and rule over the earth in the way that it should have been the whole time. And in the next couple of songs, they're going to be talking about his coming, his return, the second coming. First one is by Daryl Mansfield, People Get Ready. It's an old Negro spiritual, which is done here in a blues rock style with Daryl on harmonica and vocals, followed by a group called Solomon's Wish, Learning to Fly. Don't confuse it with the Tom Petty song of the same title.

0: was Learning to Fly by Solomon's Wish.
1: Solomon's Wish, yeah. Sadly, this group is not together any longer, but they made some nice music back a few years ago. And one of my favorite songs by them is Learning to Fly, just talking about how we don't have to live in defeat. In this life, we can rise on the wings of eagles. It talks about that in the book of Isaiah. Those that trust in the Lord will not run and not be weary, walk and not faint. Young men will not fall. And it's a good promise. We have another song up. Jesus is coming soon. Again, this is another old Negro spiritual done by a different group, not really in a blues rock version this time, more acoustic folk sort of style, but also with the same flavor of the old Negro spirituals. The fact that Jesus is coming soon is something that most of us Christian believers in the world today believe, and we know that it's been 2,000 years since he came the first time, and that means that there has been a lot of time go by, and a lot of people have believed that he was coming soon, and he still hasn't come, and a lot of people use that to say, well, that means he's probably never going to come, and that would be, you know, going beyond the facts. We were never told exactly how long it would be. It could be a short time, it could be a long time. The early church believers in the first century, they thought it was going to happen in their lifetime. And of course, they were wrong by about 2,000 years. But that doesn't mean it's not going to happen. Every other prophecy in the Bible that was ever predicted that should have been fulfilled in the past has been fulfilled. The only ones that have not been fulfilled are the ones that are yet future. And there are a far more past ones that have been fulfilled than are remaining for the future. There are only really a few more left that need to be fulfilled, which is another indication that things are beginning to wind down and wrap up here on our planet. So here is The Cry with Jesus is Coming Soon.

0: I must have been a little bit mistaken when I said folk style. That was definitely rock.
1: Yeah, more or less.
0: A very nice arrangement of a very old song. We've been told God has warned us, Jesus is coming soon. The voice of, let's see if I can remember his name, Jolien, that's his last name. He's from French Canada. Nope, can't remember. Anyway, that was the band The Cry, spelled K-R-Y. They've got quite a few albums out, a trio from Canada made up of two brothers. The Le Jouy, I think is the way you pronounce their last name. Do you have information?
1: I can tell you information. They are Jean-Luc La Jouy.
0: Jean-Luc Lajoie.
1: Yves Lajoie. And Nick Rodriguez. That's easier.
0: Right. they've been together. I saw them perform first, actually in Austria here in Europe, back in about 93 or 4, maybe 95. And really nice little trio, guitar, bass, and drums. And they do music both in English and French, and they lived in Albuquerque, New Mexico for a long time. I think they then moved to California. Anyway, their mission in life and in music is to proclaim the gospel through their music, as pretty much all of the other bands that we play here on the show. The next band that we are going to feature is a band that is no longer together and have not been since really the 80s, but they were super popular in the 70s. They're a group that I play frequently on the Gospel Rock History Show, and this was from their third or fourth album, in which they featured a lot of songs based on the events of the first book of the Chronicles of Narnia by C.S. Lewis, which was called The Lion, the Witch, and the Wardrobe. If, by the way, if you want some really good reading that is actually fantasy, but by a Christian author, then look up an author named C.S. Lewis. And he had a set of children's books, 7 books called The Chronicles of Narnia. They've made movies out of 3 of them, which were, I enjoy watching the movies, but of course the books are even better, as usual.
1: And there was a series by the BBC that was much better than the movies.
0: Really?
1: Yeah.
0: How come I didn't know about that?
1: Yeah. I don't know.
0: A series?
1: By the BBC, it's long, long time ago it was created, but it's closer to the book than the movies are.
0: Okay, but aesthetically and production-wise, not as good.
1: Yeah, that may be.
0: Because I have seen a production of a production for TV of the Chronicles, and it was really rather disappointing, to put it mildly, in terms of cinematography and filming and directing and effects and all of that artwork visually. But the movies are close enough to the book to really get the same sort of feeling and message. And this next song is taken from that album called, and the name of the album is Mansion Builder. And that speaks about the mission that Christ had when he left the earth and went back to heaven. It says in a certain place in the scriptures that he said, don't worry, don't let your hearts not be troubled. You can read that in the Gospel of John. I go to prepare a place for you. And the word there for place is actually a word which can be translated into English as mansion. It can also be translated as apartment or Wohnung in German. But it does appear that the place will be not cramped and small and old and crusty and unattractive, but rather quite attractive. And so he is going, and a very interesting statement was made by Mr. Keith Green. He said, If God made the world in 7 days and he's been working on our mansions for 2,000 years, what kind of a place is that going to be? Must be pretty awesome. So I'm looking forward to my mansion when I get there. And here's the second chapter of Acts doing Mansion Builder.

second chapter of Acts on Mansion Builder. Three members of the same family, two sisters and one brother, three of nine children. Interesting story about their life, but I haven't got time for that tonight. Up next, we have DC Talk, which does not have anything at all to do with the District of Columbia. No, the DC stands for Decent Christian Talk. And this was the first band that, at least I know of, that started doing hip-hop and rap music with Christian lyrics. They may not have been the very first, but they were among the very first. This is called In the Light, and the lead vocal is done by Tate, Michael Tate.

course, In the Light by DC Talk. And this is talking about coming to believe and looking forward to being in the light with God and with Jesus in the end. And here's another song talking about that topic, about coming to heaven, more or less. This is called Breasts of Angels, performed by the Neil Morse Band from their amazing album The Similitude of a Dream. And I could continue praising this album for a very long time, but it's we're already running out of time for the show tonight. So here is Breath of Angels by the Neil Morse Band.

0: In that last song, Neil was singing about the breath of angels drawing us nearer and washing away every tear. That is one of the promises that has to do with the second coming of Christ, which of course is linked with the ascension because of what the angels said, that he will come again in the same way you saw him leave, visibly descending instead of ascending. And yeah, that is something that we as believers look forward to and want as many people as possible to participate in that joy and that experience. Yeah, tonight on the show you had the opportunity to hear songs by Rich Mullins, Stephen Curtis Chapman, Daryl Mansfield, Solomon's Wish, The Cry, the second chapter of Acts, DC Talk, and the Neil Morris Band. It's only an hour show, so we didn't have that much time. But that's about all the time we have for the show for tonight, ladies and gentlemen. And for that reason, we have to wrap things up here fairly quickly. This is Mr. T telling you that this is the end of the show. And I hope that you enjoyed the show as much as Raphael and I did playing the music for you. Gospel Rock, the fresh alternative on Radio Darmstadt. At the microphone, Mr. T. And
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0: 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Don't forget to like us. And you're listening to Rebecca St. James, sing our regular closing number. May the grace of our Lord be with you. That's our wish for you in the coming week. And now I sign off in the German language.
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the trees. I count to three and that's a hope I see. So I make my way to the so-called cafe, so know where anybody stares at each other's affair. Smoking dope in the mud, always open. Don't you hear a lot of shit that I'm talking? Permanent drunk, they pretend they're all punks. Motherfucker and bitch are their favorite at France.

0: And welcome once again, ladies and gentlemen, to our next edition of Gospel Rock on Radio Darmstadt. I'm Mr. T, as you may have expected if you listen to the show on a regular basis. With me is...
1: The unexpected Raphael, or also expected, depending on...
0: I would say he is...
1: How often you hear this show.
0: Equally expected. Yes, indeed. This is the weekly program on Radio Darmstadt in which we play Christian pop and rock music. We call it Gospel Rock, the show, not because we play gospel music, but because the music we play, which is normally rock music or pop music, is it contains the gospel in the lyrics. Maybe those of you in the German audience aren't aware what the real meaning of the word gospel is. The original meaning of the word gospel is not that music style, which is an applied meaning of the word, but the original meaning is the good news. And of course, we're talking about the good news of the message of Christ. Now, coming up very soon, we have a holiday called Ascension Day in English. What's it called in German, Raphael?
1: Feiertag.
0: Let's not get sassy here.
1: Himmelfahrt is the real name.
0: Yeah, in Germany they cheat fathers by putting that holiday on an existing holiday rather than giving them their own day. How insulting could that be?
1: Yeah, but they also put Mother's Day on a Sunday, so that is...
0: Yeah.
1: So mothers don't get a day off, so fathers also don't get another day off.
0: No, but I mean, where I come from, Mother's Day is on one Sunday, and a week later is Father's Day, also on Sunday.
1: Ah, okay.
0: But I mean... What this does, what the effect of this is, when you say that day is Vatertag, then it makes it easy for people to say to forget about Ascension Day.
1: But Ascension Day, yeah.
0: The real meaning of the holiday is Ascension Day. That's when Jesus ascended into heaven. And I've heard some really crazy theories about people who don't know a lot about the Bible about what that means. But we can talk about that at another time. Yeah, tonight we want to talk about Ascension and the Ascension of Christ, and also the things that happened around that time, right? What's so funny?
1: What's so funny? What's so funny is that now we... Sorry, I'm still laughing about my own jokes.
0: Which one was that?
1: The Vatertag joke.
0: Oh, yeah.
1: Of course, yes.
0: Yeah, at least somebody can laugh about it.
1: Yeah.
0: It's always best if at least one person laughs at your jokes, even if it has to be you yourself.
1: It's actually quite bad if you are the only one laughing about the jokes.
0: Well, I laugh
1: the best,
0: so.
1: The best thing is if you say, now, this is a part where you should laugh.
0: Yes.
1: Or now is a part where you should applaud.
0: Or now is the part where happens. I have to explain that, why you should laugh.
1: Yeah. Okay, so here is some explaining done in a song. This is Rich Mullins singing about what he believes in.

Creed by Rich Mullins. Here on Gospel Rock, week by week, on a Tuesday evening at 10 o'clock, also including the repeat on Wednesdays, we like to not just play Christian music for you, but comment on it a little bit. That song you just heard is a compact version. You could call it an introduction to the Christian faith. Why do we play Christian pop and rock music here on the show? It's because, like Rich Mullins said, that's what we believe. And we think that it's important that other people who perhaps aren't familiar with what Christians believe maybe can get a little more information about what it is that we believe in, that, you know, they can get through the songs, through the music. Many times when I talk with people about Christ or God or Christianity or the church or whatever, I hear all kinds of interesting ideas of what they believe about it. And a lot of times it's not really what we believe. A lot of people say a lot of things, and not all of them are true about Christianity and about the person of Christ. And I like, whenever possible, to sort of acquaint people with the way he really was, the truth about him. And up next, we have a song by Stephen Curtis Chapman, again, an artist that we feature here on the show quite frequently for a very simple reason. He writes really good songs. It's about a relationship. It doesn't really have directly to do with Ascension Day, but it has to do with the way a relationship can be lifted up. And what can happen when a relationship becomes really, really close, when two people love each other and love God even more than they love each other. Now, to some of you, that might sound strange, but actually that's the right way around. When you love God first and foremost, that makes it easier to love another person with a self-sacrificial love. And that's about what this song is about. That's paradise, about that excellent relationship that we can have in God.

0: That, as I said before, was Stephen Curtis Chapman here on Gospel Rock. In case you've just tuned in, you're listening to Gospel Rock on Radio Darmstadt, 103.4 FM in Darmstadt, Germany. If you are outside the Darmstadt area and too far away to pick up the signal on the airwaves, you have another way to do it, and that is to tune your internet browser to www.radiodarmstadt.de and click on the button that says Live Stream. And then you can get the show in real time. Sadly, it's not available on demand, but if you listen either at 10 o'clock Tuesday evening or 9 o'clock in the morning and also 3 p.m. on Wednesdays, then you can get the two repeat broadcasts of tonight's show. Our topic, because the holiday that's coming up is Ascension Day, we have a topic tonight about Ascension Day, and we are focusing on the Ascension of Christ and things that are related to that. And one of the things that is related to that, the next couple of songs will be touching on that, is what the angels said. Do you remember what the angels said to the disciples when they were watching Jesus being taken up into heaven?
1: After they were watching.
0: Yeah.
1: Then the angels said, "Why are you
0: standing here
1: and looking at the sky?"
0: He will. This same Jesus.
1: The same Jesus will return?
0: Yeah, he will come again in the same way that he left. In other words, he was taken up into heaven, and he's going to come down out of heaven when he comes back the next time. And so this second coming of Christ was also addressed on that day by the angels themselves. And so it's appropriate if we talk about that second coming. You know, a lot of people don't know much about what the Bible says about Christ coming to the earth, and they think that, you know, he came one time and he could come multiple times, and he might come in this form or that form, and all kinds of crazy ideas flying around the world about what the coming of Christ could mean. Well, the angel told us what the coming of Christ would be. It'll be in the same way he left. He ascended into heaven, and he's going to come back down out of heaven, put his foot on the Mount of Olives. The Mount of Olives will split in two. There'll be an earthquake, and he will set up his kingdom and rule over the earth in the way that it should have been the whole time. And in the next couple of songs, they're going to be talking about his coming, his return, the second coming. First one is by Darrell Mansfield, People Get Ready. It's an old Negro spiritual, which is done here in a blues rock style with Darrell on harmonica and vocals, followed by a group called Solomon's Wish, Learning to Fly. Don't confuse it with the Tom Petty song of the same title.

0: was Learning to Fly by Solomon's Wish.
1: Solomon's Wish, yeah. Sadly, this group is not together any longer, but they made some nice music back a few years ago. And one of my favorite songs by them is Learning to Fly, just talking about how we don't have to live in defeat. In this life, we can rise on the wings of eagles. It talks about that in the book of Isaiah. Those that trust in the Lord will not run and not be weary, walk and not faint. Young men will not fall. And it's a good promise. We have another song up. Jesus is coming soon. Again, this is another old Negro spiritual done by a different group, not really in a blues rock version this time, more acoustic folk sort of style, but also with the same flavor of the old Negro spirituals. The fact that Jesus is coming soon is something that most of us Christian believers in the world today believe, and we know that it's been 2,000 years since he came the first time, and that means that there has been a lot of time go by, and a lot of people have believed that he was coming soon, and he still hasn't come, and a lot of people use that to say, well, that means he's probably never going to come, and that would be, you know, going beyond the facts. We were never told exactly how long it would be. It could be a short time, it could be a long time. The early church believers in the first century, they thought it was going to happen in their lifetime. And of course, they were wrong by about 2,000 years. But that doesn't mean it's not going to happen. Every other prophecy in the Bible that was ever predicted that should have been fulfilled in the past has been fulfilled. The only ones that have not been fulfilled are the ones that are yet future. And there are a far more past ones that have been fulfilled than are remaining for the future. There are only really a few more left that need to be fulfilled, which is another indication that things are beginning to wind down and wrap up here on our planet. So here is the cry with Jesus is coming soon.
0: In the

0: I must have been a little bit mistaken when I said folk style. That was definitely rock.
1: Yeah, more or less.
0: A very nice arrangement of a very old song. We've been told God has warned us, Jesus is coming soon. The voice of, let's see if I can remember his name, Jolene. That's his last name. He's from French Canada. Nope, can't remember. Anyway, that was the band The Cry, spelled K-R-Y. They've got quite a few albums out, a trio from Canada made up of two brothers. The Le Jouy, I think is the way you pronounce their last name. Do you have information?
1: I can tell you information. They are Jean-Luc La Jouy.
0: Jean-Luc Lajoie.
1: Yves Lajoie. And Nick Rodriguez. That's easier.
0: Right. they've been together. I saw them perform first here, actually in Austria here in Europe back in about 93 or 4, maybe 95. And really nice little trio, guitar, bass, and drums. And they do music both in English and French, and they lived in Albuquerque, New Mexico for a long time. I think they then moved to California. Anyway, their mission in life and in music is to proclaim the gospel through their music, as pretty much all of the other bands that we play here on the show. The next band that we are going to feature is a band that is no longer together and have not been since really the 80s, but they were super popular in the 70s. They're a group that I play frequently on the Gospel Rock History Show, and this was from their third or fourth album, in which they featured a lot of songs based on the events of the first book of the Chronicles of Narnia by C.S. Lewis, which was called The Lion, the Witch, and the Wardrobe. If you want some really good reading that is actually fantasy, but by a Christian author, then look up an author named C.S. Lewis. And he had a set of children's books, 7 books called The Chronicles of Narnia. They've made movies out of 3 of them, which were, I enjoy watching the movies, but of course the books are even better, as usual.
1: And there was a series by the BBC that was much better than the movies.
0: Really?
1: Yeah.
0: How come I didn't know about that?
1: Yeah, I don't know.
0: A series?
1: By the BBC, it's long, long time ago it was created, but it's closer to the book than the movies are.
0: Okay, but aesthetically and production-wise, not as good.
1: Yeah, that may be.
0: Because I have seen a production of a production for TV of the Chronicles, and it was really rather disappointing, to put it mildly, in terms of cinematography and filming and directing and effects and all of that artwork visually. But the movies are close enough to the book to really get the same sort of feeling and message. And this next song is taken from that album and the name of the album is Mansion Builder. And that speaks about the mission that Christ had when he left the earth and went back to heaven. It says in a certain place in the scriptures that he said, don't worry, don't let your hearts not be troubled. You can read that in the Gospel of John. I go to prepare a place for you. And the word there for place is actually a word which can be translated into English as mansion. It can also be translated as apartment or Wohnung in German. But it does appear that the place will be not cramped and small and old and crusty and unattractive, but rather quite attractive. And so he is going, and a very interesting statement was made by Mr. Keith Green. He said, If God made the world in 7 days and he's been working on our mansions for 2,000 years, what kind of a place is that going to be? Must be pretty awesome. So I'm looking forward to my mansion when I get there. And here's the second chapter of Acts doing Mansion Builder.

second chapter of Acts on Mansion Builder. Three members of the same family, two sisters and one brother, three of nine children. Interesting story about their life, but I haven't got time for that tonight. Up next, we have DC Talk, which does not have anything at all to do with the District of Columbia. No, the DC stands for Decent Christian Talk. And this was the first band that, at least I know of, that started doing hip-hop and rap music with Christian lyrics. They may not have been the very first, but they were among the very first. This is called In the Light, and the lead vocal is done by Tate, Michael Tate.

was In the Light by DC Talk. And this is talking about coming to belief and looking forward to being in the light with God and with Jesus in the end. And here's another song talking about that topic, about coming to heaven, more or less. This is called Breasts of Angels, performed by the Neil Morse Band from their amazing album The Similitude of a Dream. And I could continue praising this album for a very long time, but it's we're already running out of time for the show tonight. So here is Breath of Angels by the Neil Morse Band.

0: last song, Neil was singing about the breath of angels drawing us nearer and washing away every tear. That is one of the promises that has to do with the second coming of Christ, which of course is linked with the ascension because of what the angels said, that he will come again in the same way you saw him leave, visibly descending instead of ascending. And yeah, that is something that we as believers look forward to and want as many people as possible to participate in that joy and that experience. Yeah, tonight on the show you had the opportunity to hear songs by Rich Mullins, Stephen Curtis Chapman, Daryl Mansfield, Solomon's Wish, The Cry, the second chapter of Acts, DC Talk, and the Neil Morris Band. It's only an hour show, so we didn't have that much time. But that's about all the time we have for the show for tonight, ladies and gentlemen. And for that reason, we have to wrap things up here fairly quickly. This is Mr. T telling you that this is the end of the show. And I hope that you enjoyed the show as much as Raphael and I did playing the music for you. Gospel Rock, the fresh alternative on Radio Darmstadt. At the microphone, Mr. T. And
1: Raphael.
0: 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Don't forget to like us. And you're listening to Rebecca St. James sing our regular closing number. May the grace of our Lord be with you. That's our wish for you in the coming week. And now I sign off in the German language.
1: Das war eine Stunde christliche Musik heute zum Thema Himmelfahrt mit
0: Mr. T
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0: like it. Rob, no diggity, no doubt. Yeah. Black Street Productions, we out, we out. Rob, we out, we out.
1: Yo, remember back?

0: Hey, we got some very intelligent women in here, man. Do you think you're too young to really love somebody?
1: No.
0: I say it for me. I'm an adult. I say, wait, you too young to be in love. This is silly. You're infatuated with him. He got nice jeans. He wear fancy Adidas. I mean, it might be something, I don't know. Go
1: ahead. It's a difference from loving somebody and being in love with somebody.
0: Well, you tell me. What's the difference?
2: Okay.
0: What's the difference?
2: Okay, Shan.
1: You can love anybody, but when you're in love with somebody, you're looking at it like this. You're taking that person for what he or she is, no matter what he or she look like, or no matter what he or she do.
2: God, you
3: You might stop being in love with them, but you is not gonna stop loving that person.
1: Maybe sometimes they've never been loved before.
3: Yeah, true.
1: Or they've never been in love before. Or they don't know what the feeling is to be loved.
3: She poetic.
0: She killed it. We get in that conversation with that, right?

Yeah. This album is dedicated to all the teachers that told me I never amount to nothing. To all the people that lived above the buildings that I was hustling from, that called the police on me when I was just trying to make some money to feed my daughter. And all the niggas in the struggle, you know what I'm saying? It's all good, baby.